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It is time for my show because it is 6 p.m. and it is a Tuesday, and unfortunately I will only be with you all for 1 hour today because my little sister got tickets to an artist that I think sounds bad, but she loves it, and she was like, if you don't go with me, I'm just going to go with my ex-boyfriend, and I hate that guy, so I'm going with her instead. Because that's the best thing to do for everybody, it seems, even though I had to get someone to cover my shift today. Wow. Yeah, this artist we're going to see wants to be Courtney Love, but Courtney Love can barely pull off being Courtney Love, so it obviously isn't working. That's okay, though. You know, I'm glad that my sister is listening to indie musicians, even if, you know, I wouldn't consider them good indie musicians. I'm not going to say who it was because I'm not going to bash someone on air and then give out their information if they're a musician, because at least they're trying at the end of the day, right? It's all we can ask for. I've had a crazy week, mainly because I was hanging out with a friend yesterday and a really crazy thing happened to me. But because I'm only doing an hour today, I'm going to keep it short and sweet, and I will do more talking after I play just, I think, one song, because the song is 7 minutes. Is everybody with me on that? That makes sense? Okay. It's the new She's Green song. If you know me, you know I love She's Green. You know I love them so much, and I have for a long time now, because somebody told me if you like Autumn's Grace Solace, you'll like She's Green. And the sister of one of the people in the band goes to this school, and we have mutual friends, which I think is really cool, because all alt people are the same and hang out with the same people. So yay, I have Close Your Eyes by She's Green. The song came out 4 days ago. And then I have some variety, and I think I'm going to come back after this. I'm going to gather my thoughts because I know I was a couple minutes late, and I'm going to, well, I wasn't late, but alas, and I'm going to just kind of figure out how I want to talk and run through balancing only doing an hour, because I got really used to an hour of music time and then an hour of talk time, and I'm really upset that this isn't how it is, but again, Blackmail by my little sister. So let's do it.

Wow. I love She's Green. She is green. What color is she? Green. Yeah, I don't know. I'm probably, like, I've been looking at Instagram reels of this artist I'm seeing tonight, and she has a vocal fry thing, and I think if I say this, nobody listening to my show will know who she is, because I'm assuming you're all cool. And she goes, "I'm a rock artist. Hey, my name is Redacted, and I'm a rock artist." And the opener for her show is her little sister, which is the most sibling thing ever. Why don't you just let your sister open for you? You have a band. She can open. She can sing. Absurd. Anyways. Yeah, so yesterday I was on the bike path with one of my friends. It was my one day off, because I get one day off a week. And this guy pedals up to us. And I'm trying to figure out how much of the story I should tell. Because, like, I'm fine, obviously. She's fine. It wasn't any, it was just a really weird interaction. And he holds up a key on a necklace to me, and he goes, "Would you take a photo with this? I lost a bet with my girlfriend." I don't know if you can tell I'm doing a Swiss-Dutch accent thing. European. Central European. Probably has, like, a lot of steak and chocolate somewhere. And I'm like, no, because I'm not a fool. And a key on a necklace is very scary to me. And she goes, "Yeah, I'll do it." She's like, "I'm trying to put myself out there. I'll do it. I'll take that key. I'll take a photo with you." And he goes, "Do you want to know what it is for?" And I was like, oh, God. Oh, God. And at this moment, my little sister rides up to us on her bike as well. And she's like, "Hi, what are you guys doing? Can I hang out with you guys?" And she did, obviously, because even if I told her no, it wouldn't have mattered. And he goes, "It is like a thing between me and my girlfriend." And he used a word that I'm not going to say on air because I'm worried about it. But it immediately, let's just say that after my friend was like, "No, I'm not taking a photo with you and your weird key thing." So then he got back on his bike and pedaled away. And she just kept saying, like, "He looked so Mormon. He looked so sweet. He looked so Mormon." And the walk to the river, because even though it was hailing yesterday, we had a pre-planned river day, and you don't postpone that. You just go when it's raining and you sit by the river and you dip your toes in. You don't cancel a creek day. And the walk to the creek was completely silent. And it's just never something you think is going to happen. Like, yeah, good for him, I guess. You know, him and his girlfriend found each other. They're clearly freaks. But none of my business, and I wouldn't care to know. If you're listening, I don't think he is. This guy looks like he has an Apple Music subscription. Anyways, rough day, but whatever. It has bonded me and my friend even closer than ever. And we had so much fun at the creek. And then her flip-flops broke, but that was okay. In the grand scheme of how that day went, that was not even like a blip on the radar. I've Slaved to the Computer by Poison Girlfriend, I Don't Want to Fall in Love by She Wants Revenge, and then Magazine by Mandy Indiana up next. These are all songs that I really like, and we're just going to keep it kind of low-key and not too adventurous today, because I got enough adventure yesterday with that little man on a bike in head-to-toe biking gear. I should have known something was weird when he was wearing a helmet. Normal people don't wear helmets. Only the true freaks, the degenerates, you know. Which is what was going on there. So let's do it.

0: And I have my co-host here, who is usually here for the second hour of my show, but because we are speedrunning it today, I am bringing him on for the second half hour of my show. Say hi.
1: Hello.
0: What do you want to talk about?
1: I have no clue.
0: We watched Wild at Heart last night.
1: That was good. I like that movie. David Lynch. I love David Lynch.
0: I just don't think he's the superior of the Davids in film.
1: That's okay. We can have differing opinions.
0: I'm a David Cronenberg girl, and I said for Halloween, I should go as David Cronenberg, and DJ Luke should go as David Lynch, and nobody would see what we are, and we'd be the most pretentious suckers out there.
1: No one would...
0: Know or care.
1: It would just be two people in suits.
0: Yeah, but we would know. Hair. Well, I could have a poster for, like, The Fly.
1: Yeah.
0: Or a Crash.
1: Okay.
0: And you, like, could have...
1: Okay. We'll figure something out.
0: Yeah. I don't really like David Lynch's stuff so much because it makes me nauseous to watch for some reason. All of his subliminal messaging works on me. I'm actually extremely susceptible to it, and it makes me nauseous and fill with a sense of impending doom and dread. Not unlike people when they get an incorrect blood transfusion and they're like, the world's ending, I'm not going to make it, and then they don't. That's what it's like watching a David Lynch film for me.
1: Wow. I mean, yeah. Really, I think it's kind of like, I think he's going for that sometimes, though.
0: It works. Yeah. And it's, Wild at Heart was really good.
1: Yeah, it's fun. It's a road trip movie about two strange people.
0: They match each other's freak, like that man who rode up to me on his little bike.
1: Just
0: and
1: like
0: his
1: that.
0: Girlfriend.
1: Exactly.
0: Who he lost a bet with. Woof. Yeah, I mean, I think that was probably the most standout film we've watched lately. We watched Our Lady Priscilla, Queen of the Desert.
1: Great movie. Fun movie.
0: There's just one thing.
1: There's just one thing. Non-aged well aspect of it.
0: It's just one thing.
1: There's one character that I'm
0: And I think that's why they're making a sequel, is because I think they're just going to do the same thing again, but without the horribly racist character.
1: Yeah, I think so.
0: That
1: I
0: they have, for some reason, written in.
1: It's a really strange little subplot, I think.
0: I understood what they were going for before you did, because I came from Steamboat, and the discourse that was going on in Australia in the 90s is currently going down in Steamboat.
1: That makes sense. I'm not surprised
0: last year.
1: Yeah.
0: A shame. Yeah. I have Without You by Love Spirals Downward. Love this song. Love Love Spirals Downward. I am the number one listener of Love Spirals Downward at CU Boulder. I know because Airbuds tells me so. And I'm not shocked at all. And then I have Pray by Temachi. Love her so much. There was a time period when I wanted to get a Selkie tattoo, and I had this artist draw up a sketch, and then I realized I just liked the sketch.
1: Yeah.
0: And I don't have anywhere on my body I want to put, like, a Selkie. Maybe one day, but anyways, all this to say, I still have the art, but I have absolutely no plans on following through on this tattoo. And that artist has collaborated and done a lot of the cover art for this, for Temachi.
1: Yeah, that's awesome.
0: I know.
1: Wow.
0: And then also that same artist who drew up my Selkie, local to Denver, and she collaborated with one of my favorite clothing stores ever.
1: Yes, I've heard of this.
0: And you guys want to know what self-restraint I had? Didn't buy a single item. Didn't buy a single item from that drop.
1: Yeah.
0: I'm so good. All right. And then we have Eternal by Dottie. And that's it. And then I have two songs that Lana Del Rey has done that were inspired by the film Wild at Heart, which is really exciting because we'll talk about it more then.
1: Yeah, it's fun.
0: Yay. Okay. Sounds good. Sounds like a plan. Let's do it.

0: We're back here doing research for the exciting concert we're leaving for in 15 minutes.
1: I'm excited. I like the Marquee Theater.
0: Very kind. Venue. Very kind. I know my parents are listening, so I will say my little sister personally invited DJ Luke to come. I had nothing to do with this. I wasn't even in the room.
1: It's true. She asked if I wanted to come, and I said,
0: I'm not forcing DJ Luke on my little sister's hangouts. If she wanted just me to come, she wouldn't have invited him.
1: It's true. And I would have, if I felt the vibe was just you two, I would have not gone.
0: That's true. You oftentimes don't show up to things because you like us hanging out with little sister, because that's what you do with Ava.
1: Yeah.
0: DJ Ava, if you will.
1: Not yet. Hopefully next year.
0: I think she's cool enough to become a college radio DJ. Yeah. She's very cool.
1: She's going to be in California.
0: I know. Sco Otters.
1: Marine biology, the otters.
0: Yeah. I also wanted to do marine biology for years, but...
1: You love seals.
0: I love them so... What it boils down to is I love
1: really
0: seals.
1: You really like seals a lot. Like,
0: and I have my whole life.
1: Yeah.
0: I'm not just a seal poser. I see people online that like seals now. I liked them before.
1: It's true.
0: My childhood stuffed animal, whom DJ Luke has met, his name is Bruce. He's a sea lion because my grandma didn't know the difference when she bought him for me when I was in elementary school.
1: That's beautiful, I think.
0: I was like a little upset at first, maybe.
1: Yeah.
0: Well, yeah. I said seal.
1: It's. I like that even in your young age, you knew the difference.
0: Well, they don't look anything alike,
1: in my
0: opinion.
1: I would not have known the difference. I only learned the difference after I met you, I think.
0: But you would have learned that you knew the difference, I'm sure, between different kinds of exotic birds. You knew macaws.
1: I did know macaws.
0: You could identify a macaw from a parrot.
1: I knew macaws and cockatiels and all that stuff.
0: Because you had a stuffed macaw named Luke.
1: I had a stuffed macaw named Luke, and I really liked macaws.
0: Oh. And we both loved poison dart frogs.
1: Oh, yeah. I loved those guys.
0: We were crazy on the little poison dart frog
1: figures.
0: And
1: the red-eyed tree frogs. I used to love red-eyed tree frogs.
0: Just classic animals.
1: Great stuff, yeah.
0: Can't go wrong with a forest animal. I saw a reel today, and it was about how there's this one bug in the Amazon that only exists in, like, a tiny little square of land. And it's going extinct in that square. But people who have bugs as pets, freaks and weirdos, I'm sure, love it.
1: Yeah.
0: And I saw a photo of it, and I thought it looked extremely unpleasant, and I would never have it.
1: Yeah? Is it a scary-looking bug? Is it scary?
0: It's, you know, do you remember when I was doing a lot of research into those arachnids that spray venom?
1: Yes.
0: They do the same thing, but they're ugly.
1: Oh, I see.
0: Because I think those guys are cute.
1: I understand.
0: What are they? Vinegaroon. They're so cute, those guys.
1: Yeah.
0: And they spray the venom. And they're not exactly an arachnid. They're not a scorpion. They're some other thing.
1: Yeah, exactly.
0: That evolutionarily happened, like sun scorpions. There's one thing I love about arachnids is there's all of these shoot-offs of things that don't make any sense and aren't related to anything else, but they just happened.
1: And beautiful.
0: All of them look terrifying.
1: Yes.
0: But
1: you've
0: loved
1: shown
0: them.
1: Me these guys.
0: I know. I almost bought a sun scorpion.
1: Yeah.
0: They were $25 at the...
1: somewhere.
0: Where were we? It was at the gold. It was next to the Bernadoodle show, the St. Bernard show.
1: Oh,
0: not Bernadoodle. I don't support doodles. Oh, Reptile Expo.
1: Yeah,
0: Reptile Expo in Denver. Yes, of course. They're very cute. They're very poisonous and they're very fast.
1: Yeah.
0: So I didn't get one.

0: And then we have The Other Woman by Jeff Buckley, because Jeff Buckley died about a week and some change ago. Years ago.
1: 30 years ago, right?
0: 30 years ago. Like the anniversary of his passing was really recent, and I didn't play anything about it on my show last week, but we're doing it today. RIP Jeff.
1: True.
0: Yes. RIP Jeff. He has inspired a generation of truly evil women.
1: Yeah.
0: Oh, yes. Absolutely.
1: That's good.
0: The damage he has done. I think
1: he would have wanted
0: that. Is more of a blessing than anything. Yes.
1: Yeah, exactly.
0: I think he'd be happy to know that.
1: Yeah, exactly. I think so. I think he'd be pleased.
0: Yeah. You know, when you see someone reblogging videos of him performing, you're like, oh.
1: Oy. Yeah.
0: All right. Let's do it.

0: Great way to finish out our show today. I enjoyed it. It was shorter than usual, but that's okay because we'll come back next week stronger than ever.
1: It's true. Yeah.
0: Oh, I just love my 2-hour show
1: I know,
0: so
1: me
0: much.
1: Too.
0: That's okay, though. It's fine. All right. I think that's it. It's 7 o'clock. As always, you are listening to KVCU 1190 AM Boulder,
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0: 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I have been DJ Bonebreaker. This is Bonebreaker, my show, and I hope you all stick around and keep listening because I'm excited with whatever's playing on, Stars by Nara's Room. And also, I think we have somebody coming up after us in an hour because normally, again, my show is 2 hours. Okay, bye.

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0: 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We have a bunch of artists for you this week, so let's get into the music. 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
1: From deep in the trees, the fox heard the chopping of the normal woodsman's axe. 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

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I'm John Lennon. We were working on the Beatles project, Abbey Road, and we all listened to Radio 1190, and that really inspired us, you know, while we're working on Abbey Road. 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

0: Over here. This looks like a good spot. You better start digging, boy.
1: I'm a-coming. We'll be rich in no time.
0: Speed up now. I think I see something shining in there. Hold on. This ain't gold.
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1: 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Can you hear me? My name's Iris. I'm general manager here at Radio 1190. 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
1: Thank you, thank you. 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All right. All right, you can calm down. All right, calm down. Calm down. All right, shut up. 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

0: Hey, man. 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I've been itching for it.
1: Oh, yeah, yeah, man. I got you right here. Some fresh 1190.
0: Nah, man. Nah, nah. This stuff is good, but I need that hard rock, man. I need that hard rock.
1: Oh, yeah, yeah. I got exactly what you're talking about, man. Right here.
0: Whoa. Oh, yeah, man. It's exactly what I'm looking for, man. It's exactly what I'm... Oh!
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1: 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I see you've decided to take our newly repaired elevator. Excellent choice. Don't go to the third floor. 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

0: 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Let us listen. The misunderstood monster said,
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2: The woodsman brought a small package of vegetables from his farm to the fox's hollow. 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

0: 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The event is from 4:30 to 6:30 p.m. More details at broomfield.org. Scott Carpenter Pool is hosting a Pride Pool Party on Tuesday, June 9th from 5 to 7:30 p.m. A DJ and vendor booths will be featured. More details at bouldercolorado.gov. Wednesday, June 10th, Rope Wranglers are hosting a beginner-friendly introduction course for outdoor rock climbing at Crown Rock Trailhead from 5 to 7 p.m. No experience is necessary. 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And on Thursday, June 11th, from 1 to 2 p.m., Bricks on Main in Longmont is hosting a lunch line dancing class. 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And that's a wrap for this week's Radio 1190 Front Range Events Calendar. 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

0: July 1st, 1937. Tonight, I'm looking westward over the Pacific. The Electra is ready to take off on her longest flight. 2,500 miles across the open ocean. Parachutes gone. Visibility none. Wind blowing the wrong way.
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people look forward for certain things, say school age, then you can't work again. But there are so many factors, my nephew, which will prevent you from not working some of the time. So you're working and you're young. Do your diligence, my darling. Yes, my diligence. And it's not everybody's going to love you, so you have to be very careful. The same people you mess with, you have to be careful of them. That's what the world shows to us.

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but they're helpless. Praying for a change, man, they're young, but they're reckless. Never to be tamed, running up the place if they're ignoring what we're saying. It's a war against tradition. Watch how we ascend, challenge every culture, set heights without a limit, evolution. Sculpted by the hands of perseverance, generations healing. The love has been oppressed, something calling in my memory, I'm spiteful. Overthinking this insanity in cycles. 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

missionaries when man just didn't care. 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

Welcome aboard, my friends. You are tuned to Modern Jet Set. Thank you for flying the fancy skies. My name is Iris Berkeley. I am your pilot and your flight attendant for flight number 301 of the soundtrack to your utterly fabulous Secret Agent Oh So Funky Life. And we took off this time from Miami with a track called Miami from Pigeon, stunning debut from the Margate UK five-piece who described their sound as, quote, William Onyebur in outer space or early Hot Chip in a 70s New York loft. The record is out of national, and I'm looking forward to much, much more of that. We got Freddie Todd in the background, Detroit beatmaker from 2022's record 1990. It's called Sanatine, and we're going to keep this kind of jungle thing going on for a little while. If you need anything in the meantime, just hit that button above your head with a picture of a party hat on it, and someone will be around to assist you shortly. You can also email the flight deck anytime, day or night, at mail@modernjetset.com. I think you're going to like this one. It kind of goes a little bit of everywhere. So hang on tight. It's Modern Jet Set.

find yourself with an unceasing agony dangling before your eyes, for there's just a flimsy construction parting your time from its end.

Thank you for flying with Modern Jet Set. I am Iris Berkeley. We are a little more than a quarter of the way through this hour-long flight, and in the background is Denver producer Max Mull of Skull Taste 2 from 2020 on Young Heavy Souls record. It's called Old Where It Counts, wrapping up a set that also included something new from Evax, and that is one half of the legendary duo Ratatat. He's back with something giving some serious Moby vibes on Because Music. The record is Just Like Fire. We heard When I'm Gone. Before that, a classic from Bjork topped the European pop charts in about 1993, still holding up super well today. From debut, that's Bjork's first after disbanding the Sugar Cubes, we heard Human Behavior. And to start us off, Murex, debut single from the Swedish avant-pop artist on Young Records, a single called Massacre. Have a few surprises coming up ahead. I don't want to spoil them, but I don't think you're going to catch this next one coming, so stay right where you're at. And as always, thanks for flying with Modern Jet Set.

don't get you. It's not always there. It needs some introspection. Then you check the connection.

We'll call that one an ice cream sandwich of sorts, vintage and modern, to bring us to the halfway point of today's modern jet set flight. First up, you would not expect this, but we heard from Mike D, first new music from a Beastie Boy in 15 years, created it with his son's band, Very Nice Person, a single called Switch Up. And then while we were at it, Beck, in that vein, We Dance Alone from his 10th record from 2005's The Information. Recording took place on that one from 03 to 06 at the same time he was also working on his 2005 record, Cuero. And then that ice cream sandwich, Helado Tropical, the pairing we did not expect and I am so grateful for. Helado Negro and Reina Tropical sound beautiful together ahead of a new co-worked LP called Helado Tropical. We heard Tocando. I'm Iris Berkeley. We are halfway through today's modern jet set flight, but there is so much awaiting in the second half. So stay right where you're at. And as always, thank you ever so much for flying the fancy skies.

It's Modern Jet Set. Thank you for joining us on this hour-long escapade through the fancy skies. We kicked off our second half with some soulful, gone psychedelic sounds. First up was Paris-born singer-songwriter Tuweo on an album called Outsider. That one's produced by Adrian Quesada of the Black Pumas, and we heard Up for Soul. After that, the Womack sisters' Daptone Records debut for the trio with some serious soul pedigree. It's called Chauffeur, a single from the new self-titled from 2026. It's talking about the trials and tribulations of making it as an Uber driver. And then after that, something new from The Sincere's LA's Joey Quiñones and friends on a new September 2026 album called Love Stories, we heard Did You Know. In the background right now, a brand new project from The Empress. That's library music legends Paul Osborne of Project Gemini teaming up with Paul Elliott of Pleasurewood. It's an epic psych romp called Fortune Teller, and this one's Blood Money. So if you need yourself some more Jet Set Lovin' during the rest of your week, you are in luck. You can always find an instant replay of this most recent flight over on modernjetset.com, plus archives and other goodies for you frequent flyers. If you just want to say hi, you can do that anytime at all at mail@modernjetset.com. We have some serious globetrotting to take care of before we reach our final destination. Keep those passports out, and thanks for flying.

0: But you will want to.
1: Man, he's also going to cast. Oh, yeah.

And friends, this is our final descent here on Modern Jet Set. We got Mombasa with Al Rahman in the background. Something new from Blind Year before that called Color Pillow on 2026's The Lemoine Point. And Nora Mint Semali with Mughadim Kar off last year's Yenebet. Started off this final set with the Ngozi family and Umzanga from Gate Crash 78. And I am Iris Berkeley. You want to hear any more of this, you can always find our most recent flight and a full show archive whenever you need a getaway over at modernjetset.com. But until we meet again, stay safe, stay sane, stay sassy, and most importantly, stay sexy, my friends.

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0: 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Some things you must take it's in your best interest if you just say no. Trust me, man, it's that simple. 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
1: Interest if you go YT. 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Man, it's my first time, run this OIP. Run this OIP. It's in your best interest if you keep close. Maybe I'm some weirdo, but you want a front row seat. They like, where you been? Yeah, how is sick? Look like
0: I try to tell him no go wasting your oxygen. And if you go 10, bro, go 5%. I mean half of these on politics. Don't need no more eyes in your pockets, man. You don't need a jubilee on a watches, man. I mean this came with it, my defense. And the links with the bezel, they just compliment. So can you limit? I mean not one bit. You think half with it, just be common sense. Not every little step got a document. I mean it's like these wanna be a walking lick. I mean it's like these wanna be a try to tell them that it's all a feeling. But you just as you call the feeling. I know some of these questions, they feel specific. Where the hell did you find with sending?
1: I'm on my eyeballs. See, look, you can't see under my car. If I'm being too discreet, but it's my fault. We will take a few pills. Let me put you on game, it's crucial. I mean, you know that everything is like cool. Don't get lost in the sauce can. It's in your best interest if you lock in. If they also wear the clock in. We don't need no more eyeballs. See, look, me in my car. They want a front row seat. We're like, oh no, they be on some weirdo shit. How is it? What it look like? Why?
2: Who wants to know? Trust, roughly as far as I can throw. Living in the dust bowl, once trust the road. Many such blow dust off a tone. Rust creep up a throne. I came up off a page of the payphone. I suppose it's fool's gold. I suppose she ain't wanna let go till the moon rolls. Is it warm or is it cold? Is it room on the boat for us both? Is it fire, is it just smoke? Will I know when it's the end of the road? Will I know when it's the end of the rope? I sit alone, alone with the ghosts. Charcoal, pencil, instrumental. Barcode, everything they sent you, God knows. Charcoal, pencil, sketch, bones. Whoever sent you, tell them I said, who wants to know?

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There's blossom on your Range Rover, and a Lambo in the orchids. Push me against the pine tree. 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
1: The young fox lived in a hollow with Mother Fox and Father Fox. 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

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Now, come on, let's rock. Yeah, oh boy. That's some good singing right there.

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1: The hungry fox then ventured into the chilly, cold woods. 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From deep in the trees, the fox heard.
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from a Dutch angle leaning. I'm even till I'm tilted. Sick of dreaming blueprints, scheming till I built it. My thoughts when they're unfiltered. When it counted, it's when I killed it. The high is short, the flowers giving wilted. Reset button pusher. Starting over is the funnest part. Winter's bright to me and summer's dark. So many songs can't tell some apart. It's like the more you advance, you're running from the spark. Where it started. Giving praise on my brightest days. Still grateful on the darkest ones I hide away. You either tell your truth or live a lie. The ones who try to prove it on the inside die. Took an intermission, working on myself for more discipline. Careful what you say to yourself, cause you're listening. Less work by myself and more visitors. Benefits my health and more contributors. Freedom, take it where it lead them. Been on a dusty road, there's no leaving. Days pass, leading up to say that. We don't sound the same on playback. As we do in our heads, that's why we aim at. Always doing our best until we gain that. Respect for my friends, it's hard to change that. Until the rest of it ends, yo. Make the most of every day when it's passing. In Paris I was staring with the passion. Rather be embarrassed than I'm barely asking. I'd rather be ashes than buried in a casket. Hell boogie, everybody wears the mask. My spirit here for me to steer and them to grasp it. In Los Angeles, I never be the past tense. Homeowners taking out the trash. It's get the bag before it's cashless.

Good morning. 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It is Wednesday, June 10th. I'm Peyton Cordova, and I'll be your host for this morning's show. Thanks for tuning in to the summer edition of our audio magazine. Today, you'll listen to a new episode of the Yale Climate Connections with Dr. Anthony Leiserwitz, where he discusses the repeal of a cornerstone to pollution control through the Environmental Protection Agency. Then, you'll hear the new episode of the Visual Evidence Labs podcast, Seeking Justice with Video and AI, followed by this week's concert calendar with Isabel Phillips. But first, the news. If you find yourself at the Boulder Farmers Market this summer, you may see less water-intensive crops at seller stands. That means less zucchini, corn, spinach, tomatoes, peppers, and eggplant, alongside canceled CSA programs. All this is the result of Colorado's drought during the spring growing season. Boulder Reporting Lab reports that crop plans now shift constantly, depending on rainfall, forecasts, and water variability. Black Cat farms 500 acres, including about 100 acres of food crops. This year, the farm scaled back row crops to just a few acres, while focusing on crops that can survive on far less water. Black Cat has canceled the farm CSA program this year, closed the farm store, and scaled back its footprint at the Boulder and Longmont Saturday Farmers Markets from 40-foot booths to 10-foot booths. Other farms have followed similar paths. Switch Gears has reduced its CSA offerings from 70 shares to 40, and scaled back hiring plans from several workers to potentially none. Chef and owner of Black Cat Farms, Eric Skokin said, quote, having the community participate and purchase what they are able to, it doesn't necessarily solve all of the financial problems that come in a catastrophic year like this. But on a personal level, or a community level, it is absolutely felt by the farmers to know that they're loved and cared for and valued, end quote. The initial public offering for tech supergiants Anthropic, SpaceX, and OpenAI is on the horizon. On Friday, June 12th, Elon Musk's company SpaceX will be planning to sell 555.6 million shares on the NASDAQ, which would amount to a $75 billion fundraise, approaching a market valuation of $1.77 trillion, making it the highest value company for its initial public offering since Alibaba went public in 2014. Musk will own over 82% voting control after the IPO offering, the filing said. In February, Musk merged SpaceX with XAI in a deal that valued the combined entity at $1.25 trillion. Last week, Anthropic announced that it had confidentially filed to go public without a set date. OpenAI followed suit on Monday. On May 27th, CNBC reported that, according to a Tesla employee and others familiar with the talks, the EV maker and rocket and AI purveyor SpaceX are weighing a merger themselves. If true, this would represent the largest ever merger between publicly traded firms on the NASDAQ. In other news, NSO Group, an Israeli-based cyber intelligence firm primarily known for the development of the Pegasus spyware, which was classified as a weapon by the Israeli government, has continued to exploit WhatsApp to target users after receiving a court mandate to cease activity on the app. Meta, the parent company of WhatsApp, said the latest attack showed NSO had violated this injunction. It asked the court to hold the company in contempt of the order. Researchers at the Digital Rights Group from the University of Toronto's Citizen Lab, Amnesty International, and others have for years documented dozens of cases where NSO's government customers targeted and hacked

journalists, dissidents, and human rights defenders in Hungary, India, Mexico, Morocco, Poland, Saudi Arabia, and the United Arab Emirates, among others. The Pegasus spyware developed by NSO gives attackers real-time access to sensitive data stored on the affected device, allowing them to monitor emails, messages, calls, photos, user location, as well as camera and microphone data. John Scott Ryleton, a senior researcher at the Citizen Lab, which investigates digital threats against civil society, said, quote, "To me, it's an astonishing signal of hubris that NSO would do this while permanently enjoined from not doing it. It either speaks to the fact that they think they wouldn't get caught, or to the fact that they believe, rightly or wrongly, they have a special way to not face the consequences of violating a U.S. federal permanent court injunction." This report comes as the Pentagon's intelligence arm has raised the assessed threat level on Israeli spying from, quote, high to, quote, critical in recent weeks, according to U.S. media. Now that's all for today's headlines. I will be back with the audio magazine in just a moment. Stay with us.

0: You are listening to 1190 News. Good morning. I hope it's a good one. For your Climate Corner, we have today's episode of the Yale Climate Connections with Dr. Anthony Leiserwitz. Here are the Climate Connections.
1: I'm Dr. Anthony Leiserwitz, and this is Climate Connections. In February, under the Trump administration, the Environmental Protection Agency announced the repeal of its endangerment finding. This finding provided the legal basis for regulating climate pollution under the Clean Air Act.
2: I was dismayed, and as a mother and a grandmother, I couldn't imagine that the EPA would take that position.
1: Almeda Cooper of the nonprofit Moms Clean Air Force worries about how this will affect kids, because in addition to warming the climate, fossil fuel pollution harms people's health. Children are especially vulnerable because their lungs are still developing. And those in black and brown communities, which are more likely to be located near power plants or highways, bear the greatest burden.
2: Tailpipe pollution is a huge problem, particularly for chronic diseases such as asthma.
1: States and environmental groups are pursuing legal challenges, and Cooper's group is urging legislators to oppose the administration's action.
2: We are not going to give up. We are going to continue to speak up and to do everything we can to make sure that we can protect the future of our children and our grandchildren.
1: Climate Connections is produced by the Yale Center for Environmental Communication. To learn more about climate change, visit climateconnections.org.
0: That was today's edition of the Yale Climate Connections with Dr. Anthony Leiserwitz. Now we will hear a new episode of Seeking Justice with Video and AI from the Visual Evidence Lab at the University of Colorado Boulder, directed by Associate Professor Sandra Ristovska. Today, they take a look at the role of AI in policing.
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4: On today's episode of Seeking Justice with Video and AI, we're examining the use of AI tools in police work, how video data creates new opportunities for corporations to embed in public bureaucracies, and what solutions experts advocate for. My name is Katie Considine. I'm joined by Assistant Professor Ian Adams from the University of South Carolina and Associate Professor Kelly Gates at the University of California, San Diego. AI can help officers become more professional or reduce unprofessional behavior. In a study that Dr. Adams conducted, a tool called Trulio audited transcripts from body-worn camera videos to assess the professionalism on the part of the police officers. This data was then used for training.
5: Well, if we can look at how the officer is speaking and how the officers are being spoken to, maybe we can take advantage of that with some natural language processing to sort of figure out levels of professionalism in these encounters. And then if we can do that for every body camera, for every officer, we can begin to learn a lot about both how that officer and that agency are operating. And cops want to be better cops. And so by using AI in this way to audit 100% of the videos, so we audited during that study, nearly 200,000 body-worn camera videos, which is an insane amount, right? And by providing that information directly back to officers, they were able to conduct their business in a more professional way. And I think that's a big win.
4: He said officers in Aurora, Colorado had a reduction in subprofessional behavior by 2/3, and the Richland County Sheriff's Department in South Carolina saw an increase in professional behavior by upwards of 80% from the information audited by Trulio. However, sometimes claims made by companies about their tools being force multipliers or labor savers are overblown. Kelly Gates notes that this is a phenomenon that existed before AI.
6: Body cameras themselves, before AI, were marketed to law enforcement as a labor-saving technology, that they would automate reporting. That was the video would replace the police report. That is exactly a claim that they made. And clearly, that was exactly not what happened. Adoption of body cameras massively increased the labor of policing. I think the big promise is that it will somehow, AI will allow them to automate things like searching through volumes of video, the work of adding tags and other kind of metadata to video.
4: Axon claims its tool, Draft 1, saves time for police officers writing reports. Kelly Gates calls this claim merely marketing and branding. Ian Adams' research supports the view that Axon's claims are exaggerated because officers spend time editing the draft that Draft 1 comes up with that they could have simply spent writing the report.
5: Across 6 weeks and more than 700 reports, we found that it didn't save any time at all. And then when we looked back a year and evaluated those more than 6,000 reports, we found the exact same thing. It just wasn't saving any time.
4: Axon also presents a very neat use case, like a hit and run in their ads. A car is identified through seamless and interlocking surveillance infrastructures to identify the perpetrator. Dr. Gates warns, though, that the same structural inequalities exist in policing become repackaged into policing technologies. She is worried about the use of these tools that may exacerbate existing biases against those vulnerable.
6: These are carceral technologies. These are prosecutorial technologies. So, you know, all of the problems with the kinds of structural bias that are built into policing themselves, we should be concerned about force multiplying that. But also, clearly, you know, these are technologies for immigrant detention and deportation.
4: Ian Adams and Kelly Gates were concerned with public money being used for these tools without scrutinizing their effects.
6: Why the public should be concerned is because they're paying for it. This is about extracting revenues from police budgets, from cities and municipalities. And we're, if the public is paying for it, then we should be able to know whether we're getting a return on this investment.
4: Ian Adams also considers how this money is being spent.
5: The reality is that police departments' budgets, only about 5% of them are discretionary budgets, meaning money left over after payroll, essentially. 95% of agencies' budgets go directly towards just paying salary and benefits. And so chiefs and sheriffs are forced to make some really hard budgetary decisions. And if we're spending them on technologies that don't accomplish the goals we want, I promise you that chief or sheriff has other priorities they could have spent that money on, and they could have spent it better.
4: Dr. Kelly Gates talks about different imaginaries or idealized versions of concepts and systems like public safety or broad claims about what technologies can do.
6: By imaginaries, I mean to suggest that there are these ideals of this kind of technologically seamless policing and safety, public safety systems. This idea that the imaginary of a kind of humane and perfect form of policing, that is really prevalent. Public safety itself is an imaginary, but it's in the present context married with a kind of technological solutionism. And AI is sort of the latest technological imaginary. If a company like Axon is going to achieve their goals of exponential financial growth, they need imaginaries that present their technologies as Uber solutions.
4: Ian Adams and Kelly Gates worry that the myths around what a technology can do is causing widespread adoption without careful consideration, putting all at risk of potentially overbearing policing and wasting public funds. What Kelly Gates calls the avalanche of video created a need for cloud-based management and storage systems. Body-worn cameras generate heaps of video that is too vast to be stored locally. This means companies like Axon can sell the solution of cloud storage systems. This makes one company able to hold massive amounts of data. Dr. Kelly Gates wants the public to think about Axon and similar companies like a multimedia company rather than a body-worn camera seller.
6: If we understand it as a multimedia company, it helps us understand it in relationship to what these massive media companies do. It helps us understand that it's trying to build a kind of media monopoly. And it also helps us understand that there is a cultural dimension to police media.
4: She is thinking about the power dynamics of ceding significant amounts of data to a corporation and embedding it within a bureaucracy of what is meant to be a publicly accountable system like policing. Dr. Adams is skeptical of solutions that rely on a human-in-the-loop system model.
5: human in the loop is our defense against a lot of the ills of AI. But in our study and in others, it appears that like human in the loop isn't doing what we think it's doing. Humans are really bad actually at detecting AI writing. And they, even when there's accuracy challenges, they're still approving those reports. And the police report is an extremely important piece of writing. It really sets up the foundation for all the downstream criminal justice actions and activities that take place thereafter. I mean, if we're going to gain efficiencies from artificial intelligence, implicit in that idea is that there's going to be a lot of offloading onto artificial intelligence. If we just insert a human back into every single decision, are we really gaining efficiencies at all?
4: Ian Adams sits on the Artificial Intelligence Task Force for the Council on Criminal Justice, and he's found that defining the technology is a worthy first step. AI is often only loosely defined, but means different things in different technological contexts.
5: What we've found is that it matters a lot in defining which technology, right? In other words, I don't think it's super useful to just talk about artificial intelligence broadly, because the implications of a license plate reading technology versus a drone technology versus a report writing technology versus a body camera auditing technology all have vastly different privacy concerns, data sharing concerns, costs. It's not a great place to start at artificial intelligence. I think it's more useful to begin with, well, what kind of technology are we trying to purchase? What are the discrete goals for that technology? And what evidence do we have that we're accomplishing those goals?
4: Dr. Gase advocated for more stakeholder involvement and oversight.
6: All I can say is we need a more democratic system. We need more public oversight. We need more stakeholders involved in oversight. If we're talking about public safety, then let's make it public.
4: AI is a tech buzzword pushing its way into many technological tools. In policing, some AI tools have proven useful for fostering professionalism. On the other hand, some have underdelivered, and experts warn that adoption of any technology needs to have its benefits and risks carefully considered, AI or not. AI on its own does not make policing faster, safer, or better. Some tools can improve outcomes, but we need research and careful consideration from stakeholders to ensure that it is fair, democratic, and worth the public cost. For Seeking Justice with Video and AI, I'm Katie Considine. This podcast is produced by the Visual Evidence Lab at the University of Colorado Boulder. 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
0: Now we go to 1190 producer Isabel Phillips with the concert calendar. Here's Isabel.
7: Hey music lovers, this is Isabel with Radio 1190's concert calendar with the hottest shows in Denver and Boulder for the week of June 8th. We have a bunch of artists for you this week, so let's get into the music. Monday, June 8th at 7:30 p.m., alternative metal band Kitty performs at the Ogden Theater in Denver. Tuesday, June 9th at 7 p.m., Jimmy Eat World performs at Red Rocks Amphitheater in Morrison. 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Thursday, June 11th, Roots Music Project is holding its monthly jazz, soul, and groove jam sessions starting at 7:30 p.m. in Boulder. Friday, June 12th, 12-time Grammy Award winner Paul Simon performs at 8 p.m. at Red Rocks in Morrison. That's a wrap for this week's concert calendar. 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
0: 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I'm Payne Cordova, your host and producer for today's show. 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

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You think you rock hard? I hate you! We've got the hardest crooners out right now. Nat King Cole, Etta James, Dean Martin. No one's messing with Radio 1190. Eat trash, eat dirt, get out of here. We've also got Frank Sinatra. Hold your pacemakers, old people. We're the only station playing Sammy Davis Jr., Bing Crosby, and for the bad boys, Bobby Darin. 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

wax on, wax off, stack up all your weight, yeah. 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Stand up, clean up, ram them like a freight, yeah.

0: 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We have a bunch of artists for you this week, so let's get into the music. Monday, June 8th at 7:30 p.m., alternative metal band Kitty performs at the Ogden Theater in Denver. Tuesday, June 9th at 7 p.m., Jimmy Eat World performs at Red Rocks Amphitheater in Morrison. Wednesday, June 10th, Boulder's Bands on the Bricks begins, featuring a number of free shows beginning at 6 p.m. on the Pearl Street Mall in Boulder. Thursday, June 11th, Roots Music Project is holding its monthly jazz, soul, and groove jam sessions starting at 7:30 p.m. in Boulder. Friday, June 12th, 12-time Grammy Award winner Paul Simon performs at 8 p.m. at Red Rocks in Morrison. That's a wrap for this week's concert calendar. 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
1: The fox fled from the brash woodsman and ran to hide in a dim, dark cave. From inside the cave came the voice of the misunderstood monster. It said,
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1: What's up? 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Is it a full moon tonight, or that was last night?
0: It was last night.
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0: 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We do. 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It's got behind-the-scenes station photos, info on upcoming events, ticket giveaways, and cat pictures. 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
1: Oh yeah, baby! 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

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Oh, I wish I could hold the planet up with my two hands and make it right with glad return and warm reply. It's not to say I was around. Too much to watch you drown all the things.

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I turn around, but all there is forward in our memory. So I'll toast, my friend, all time allows, 'cause I loved you then, and I love you now, 'cause I loved you then, and I love you now, 'cause I loved you then, and I love you now.

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This is your man, Desjardins. Better late than never. Oh boy, tough getting in the studio today. When you forget your Buff One card, you are SOL. But I, being Desjardins, your host of Themed Adult Contemporary here on the Wednesday hour, Wednesday 4 p.m. hour, Desjardins has always depended on the kindness of strangers. And lo and behold, the Fact Man was outside, and the Fact Man let little old me in. And so I'm down here. It's 4:20. Woo! And we're going to get going with this set of Themed Adult Contemporary. It's an abbreviated one. It's about the highs and lows. People, we got highs and we got lows. So without further ado, you are tuned in to KVCU 1190 AM Boulder, K22 5BS 92.9 FM Denver, and online around the world at 1190.radio. Highs and lows, let's party!

Hey, yeah, Radio 1190 KVCU Boulder. This is Desjardins. We're back with Themed Adult Contemporary. You just heard the first installment on this abbreviated theme of highs and lows. What does life have in store for you? Well, it goes up, it goes down. Strikes and gutters, baby. And so we started it off on a high note. Stevie Wonder, Too High, off the album Inner Visions. Tessellation by the band Mild High. And then we ended it with Jim Sullivan's Highways. Now, Jim Sullivan, he is, yeah, there's a cult following. Sullivan, like, what happened to the man? Well, he left Los Angeles on March 4th, 1975 to drive to Nashville alone in his Volkswagen Beetle. The next day, Sullivan was pulled over by police on suspicion of driving under the influence. And he passed the sobriety test, but checked into the La Mesa Motel. That's funny. The La Mesa Motel. That's a bit redundant. That's like ATM machine. Ooh. And so that was in Santa Rosa, New Mexico. First whiff of aliens. After checking in, Sullivan purchased a bottle of vodka and left town in his car. Sullivan was seen the following day, some 26 miles south of Santa Rosa, near Puerto de Luna, the Moon's Door, at a remote ranch owned by the Genti family. His abandoned car was later found nearby, which contained his money, papers, guitar, clothes, and a box of his unsold records. Despite extensive searches by law enforcement and his family, Sullivan was never seen again. Sullivan's disappearance has been variously attributed to suicide, foul play involving the police or the mafia, and of course, aliens. So that's a little history's mysteries lesson with Jim Sullivan by yours truly, Desjardins. Let's get low. We got the highs, you gotta have the lows. Here on Radio 1190.

Scotch out here, citizens of the universe, getting it on, partying on the mothership. When Gable's horn blow, you better be ready to go.

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chip connection.

for Radio 1190 KVC Boulder. This is Desjardins bringing you themed adult contemporary. What's up out there, Radio Land? We're going high, we're going low. What's the greens without the blues? What's the lows without the highs? Ooh, that was a off-tune ditty by yours truly, Desjardins, highs and lows. We just went low. When you go low, I go low. So we heard David Bowie, The Speed of Life. How's that low? Off the album low. Sam Evian, Life Go Low. And then wrapped it up with Funkadelic, Swing Down Sweet Chariot. How is that low? Well, it comes from Swing Low Sweet Chariot. But Swing Down Sweet Chariot, Swing Low Sweet Chariot. Hey, I'm the boss here at this 4 p.m. hour, and you know what? I gotcha. So let's do two more lows, and then, yes, of course, we're going to end on a high note. Radio 1190 KVCU Boulder, so low.

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You are listening to Traffic in this installment of Themed Adult Contemporary, and this theme is highs and lows. We just heard two more lows. This is the low spark of High Heeled Boys. Ooh! You know what I'm saying? And then before that, we heard Robert Nesta Marley, Bobby Marley with Bend Down Low. Let me tell you what I know. You keep on knocking, but you can't come in. So I'm going to play two more songs. Ending on a high note, we got Bobby Dylan and Jerry Garcia with the Grateful Deads. And so that does it for me, Radio 1190. You're not going to hear my sweet, sultry sounds no more, but you're going to hear two more fun high songs. Bob Dylan, Grateful Dead, KVCU 1190 AM Boulder, K225BS 91, Denver, Christmas party!

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Hello, everybody. It is 5 p.m. on Wednesday, and it is time for another episode of Secret Society. My name is Max. I will be your host for the next hour, and I'm glad you guys are tuning in at this time because I got some cool tunes to play for you fine folks out there. If this is your first time tuning into Secret Society, this is a post-hardcore and emo radio show where I talk about and we listen to anything that I've been listening to throughout the week. I'm just going to get started here because I started a little bit late, but that's okay because I got only a 14 song lineup this week. I got some Tiger's Jaw first, and then we got a new one from I Hate It Too, which I'm very excited to hear new music from that band. My roommate has a tattoo of their EP for that band, so that band, I Hate It Too, incredible. Words cannot define. Anyway, this is the first song we got here.

0: Is Spirit's Desire by Tigress Jaya. I also got my lovely girlfriend. I don't think I have your mic on yet.
1: Hello. Here.
0: Can you say hello?
1: Hello.
0: She will be joining me for this episode. And yeah, let's start off with some Tigress Jaya. This one is called Spirit Desire.

0: 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You are watching listening to Secret Society. I don't know why I just did the whole verbatim of the KVCU 1190. I don't have to do it every time I talk, but I kind of just rolled off the tongue well, I guess. You just listened to In April by Anxious, and before that was a new one by I Hate It Too called Paying Rent in Heaven. I think I'm going to play an ad for you guys. Let me get that set up. And yeah, listen, give this a listen.
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0: 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I got one from a band that I discovered this week. They're called Wakely, and I find it very like Gen Z type emo music, so I'm gonna play that a song from Wakely next. And then I've been listening to Kerosene Heights recently, like a lot. They have a really good audio tree that came out a couple of weeks ago, I want to say, and I watched it like the whole thing this morning. It's so good. They play well, so live so well. And yeah, anything you want to say,
3: Sona? I hope everybody's okay. I hope you're eating dinner, and yeah.
0: Thank you. But yeah, I'm gonna play two from Wakely and Kerosene Heights. This first one is called Mildly Interesting. I think it goes hard, so yeah, Mildly Interesting by Wakely.

0: You are listening to Secret Society. You just listened to Iron Heel by Somos. Before that was Forget It by Kerosene Heights. I hope you guys are enjoying the music. I'm going to play another ad for you.
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0: Cool. We're just going to keep it rolling with some more tunes. I hope you guys are enjoying the music. Anything you would like to say?
3: We're trying to figure out what to eat for dinner tonight.
0: Yeah, so if you guys have any suggestions, please call in. We're in desperate need of ideas.
3: Yep.
0: Yeah. Anyways, we're going to play one from Charmer because I like Charmer. This one is called Topanga Lawrence. If you know the reference, you know. And then we got some from Movements and then a new one from Liquid Mike. So that's all coming up. But this next one is called Topanga Lawrence by Charmer.

0: You are listening to Secret Society. You just listened to a new one by Liquid Mike called Drowning Machine. Before that was Third Degree by Movements. I hope you guys are enjoying the tunes. And I've had a few callers call in for recommendations to play on my show. And usually I don't get a lot of those because I used to have a very late night radio show. But since it's kind of like peak rush hour time, people are giving me recommendations, which is really cool. I'm glad you guys are liking the music enough to do that. Either way, anytime people give me recommendations on my show, I'll probably play it next week. I got a set playlist for this week, but I'm always happy for recommendations. I always love checking out new music, so please send them send things my way. Call Radio 1190. I'll pick up and I'll answer and stuff. So anything you would like to say?
1: If you haven't, drink some water. Stay hydrated. It's hot outside.
0: Thank you, Senna. Thank you. And we'll reiterate that every single time we get to talk. Make sure you drink water. Make sure you're taking care of yourself. All right, I got only a few more left for you guys. I got one from Little Big League called Tokyo Drift, so I hope you guys like it.

0: 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You just listened to You're Part of It by Ben Quad. And before that was I Forgot to Take My Meds Today by Prince Daddy and the Hyena. 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And with that, I got one more for you guys, and then I'm out of here. Thank you guys so much for tuning in. Yeah, I'll be back next week at the same time, 5 to 6. So anything you want to say?
1: Have a good night, everybody.
0: Thank you. And that was my lovely girlfriend, Senna. Thank you so much for hosting this week with me. Hopefully you could do it next week, but I don't, maybe?
1: We'll see.
0: She's in Fort Collins a lot, so. Hey, anyways, I'm getting off track. Hopefully you guys have a good week, and make sure to drink water and eat food and stuff, and love each other. This next one is called Leave Everything by Versus Self.

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Today we're going to space. You might be wondering how you got here. It's not really clear. You wandered through the forest, and there you found a ship. The door was open. It just made sense to go in. And now you're inside. And as you walk inside, the door closes behind you. And sitting at the captain's chair is a little guy. This little guy, we might learn, is a Tralfamadorian. And he wants to take you somewhere very special. He has one eye and is shaped like a hand. With a plunger for a body, the eye is right in the middle of what you would consider to be a palm. He has no mouth, no other features, and he blinks at you. He blinks at you and you know that you're going somewhere now. He can't smile, he can't smirk, and yet you know that you're going to a place that you've never been before.

0: Up
1: and up
0: you go. You pass, seeing the earth as it disappears like a little blue and green marble. The stars
1: surround you. And the rocket ship
0: doesn't stop coming. It goes and it goes.
1: Up.
0: Up.
1: Up. You've never been to space before.
0: But from what you can see,
1: you like it.
0: You pass the other planets. You see their beautiful red hues. The sun gets further and further away.
1: You don't know where you're going.
0: But right now,
1: you don't care.